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1: Hi, this is Tara Fink, psychiatric mental health nurse practitioner. It's important to know what to say to those struggling with mental health concerns. Silence can make individuals feel even more alone. By starting a conversation, it lets them know you care, you're supportive, and that you're willing to listen. You can ask if they want to talk about it, if they're getting the care they need, and to tell you more about their feelings and thoughts. Just letting someone know that you're there to listen creates a much-needed supportive environment and helps reduce the negative stigma surrounding mental illness.
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8: Here's your river forecast. Lows dip down to about 60 tonight under overcast skies with thunderstorms likely. Winds out of the northeast, 10 to 20 miles an hour. Cloudy skies expected again tomorrow. Chance for showers. Daytime highs approaching 77. Lows dip down to about 60 tomorrow night. Mainly clear skies. I'm meteorologist Eric Kite on 94.9 and 99.1 The River. Currently 61.
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6: Here's your river forecast. Lows dip down to about 60 tonight under overcast skies with thunderstorms likely. Winds out of the northeast, 10 to 20 miles an hour. Cloudy skies expected again tomorrow. Chance for showers. Daytime highs approaching 77. Lows dip down to about 60 tomorrow night. Mainly clear skies. I'm meteorologist Derek Hite on 94.9 and 99.1 The River. Currently 61.
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5: Here's your river forecast. Cloudy skies expected tonight with thunderstorms likely. Lows dip down to about 60. Northeasterly winds 10 to 20 miles an hour. Cloudy skies expected again tomorrow. Chance for showers. High temperatures reach up to 77. Mainly clear skies tomorrow night. Lows dip down to about 60. I'm meteorologist Derek Height on 94.9 and 99.1 The River. 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
6: They say the holy water's watered down, and this town's lost its faith. 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
2: Here's your river forecast. Cloudy skies expected tonight with thunderstorms likely. Lows dip down to about 60. Northeasterly winds 10 to 20 miles an hour. Cloudy skies expected again tomorrow. Chance for showers. High temperatures reach up to 77. Mainly clear skies tomorrow night. Lows dip down to about 60. I'm meteorologist Derek Height on 94.9 and 99.1 The River. Currently 59.
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8: Here's your river forecast. Cloudy skies expected tonight, with rain showers likely. Lows level off around 58. Winds out of the northeast, 10 to 20 miles an hour. Cloudy skies expected again tomorrow. Chance for showers. High temperatures reach up to 77. Lows dip down to about 60 tomorrow night. Mainly clear. I'm meteorologist Derek Hite on 94.9 and 99.1 The River. Right now, it's 58 degrees.
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4: Here's your river forecast. Cloudy skies expected tonight with rain showers likely. Lows level off around 58. Winds out of the northeast, 10 to 20 miles an hour. Cloudy skies expected again tomorrow. Chance for showers. High temperatures reach up to 77. Lows dip down to about 60 tomorrow night. Mainly clear. I'm meteorologist Derek Hite on 94.9 and 99.1 The River. Right now, it's 58 degrees.
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3: Here's your river forecast. Cloudy skies expected tonight with rain showers likely. Lows level off around 58. Winds out of the northeast 10 to 20 miles an hour. Cloudy skies expected again tomorrow. Chance for showers. High temperatures reach up to 77. Lows dip down to about 60 tomorrow night. Mainly clear. I'm meteorologist Derek Hite on 94.9 and 99.1 The River. Right now, it's 58 degrees.
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5: Here's your river forecast. Cloudy skies expected tonight with rain showers likely. Lowest level off around 58. Winds out of the northeast 10 to 20 miles an hour. Cloudy skies expected again tomorrow. Chance for showers. High temperatures reach up to 77. Lows dip down to about 60 tomorrow night, mainly clear. I'm meteorologist Derek Hite on 94.9 and 99.1 The River. Right now, it's 58 degrees.
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5: Here's your river forecast. Cloudy skies expected tonight with rain showers likely. Lows level off around 59. Winds out of the northeast, 10 to 20 miles an hour. Cloudy skies expected again tomorrow. Chance for showers. High temperatures reach up to 77. Mainly clear skies tomorrow night. Lows level off around 60. I'm meteorologist Derek Height on 94.9 and 99.1 The River. 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
2: Here's your river forecast. Cloudy skies expected tonight with rain showers likely. Lows level off around 59. Winds out of the northeast, 10 to 20 miles an hour. Cloudy skies expected again tomorrow. Chance for showers. High temperatures reach up to 77. Mainly clear skies tomorrow night. Lows level off around 60. I'm meteorologist Derek Height on 94.9 and 99.1 The River. 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

0: 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Following these simple safety considerations can be the difference between a tragedy and a fun and memorable day on the river in Winnesheek County.
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5: Here's your river forecast. Showers likely overnight, otherwise overcast. Lows dip down to about 60. Winds out of the northeast, 10 to 20 miles an hour. Overcast skies again Saturday. Chance for showers. Daytime highs approaching 77. Mainly clear Saturday night. Lows dip down to about 60. I'm meteorologist Derek Height on 94.9 and 99.1 The River. Currently 60.
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0: Here's your river forecast. Showers likely overnight, otherwise overcast. Lows dip down to about 60. Winds out of the northeast, 10 to 20 miles an hour. Overcast skies again Saturday. Chance for showers. Daytime highs approaching 77. Mainly clear Saturday night. Lows dip down to about 60. I'm meteorologist Derek Height on 94.9 and 99.1 The River. 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

0: Here's your updated forecast brought to you by Quickstar, supporting local weather and communities across the state. Rain showers likely overnight, otherwise cloudy skies expected. Lows around 60, winds out of the northeast, 10 to 20 miles an hour. Cloudy skies expected again Saturday. Chance of rain showers. High temperatures reach up to 77. I'm meteorologist Derek Height on 94.9 and 99.1 The River. 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
2: 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Rain showers likely overnight, otherwise cloudy skies expected. Lows around 60, winds out of the northeast, 10 to 20 miles an hour. Cloudy skies expected again Saturday. Chance of rain showers, high temperatures reach up to 77. I'm meteorologist Derek Height on 94.9 and 99.1 The River. 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

0: Here's your updated forecast brought to you by Quickstar, supporting local weather and communities across the state. Rain showers likely overnight, otherwise cloudy skies expected. Lows around 60, winds out of the northeast, 10 to 20 miles an hour. Cloudy skies expected again Saturday. Chance of rain showers, high temperatures reach up to 77. I'm meteorologist Derek Height on 94.9 and 99.1 The River. 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

0: 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Following these simple safety considerations can be the difference between a tragedy and a fun and memorable day on the river in Winneshiek County.
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4: Here's your river forecast. Lows dip down to about 60 overnight under overcast skies with rain showers likely. Northeast winds 10 to 20 miles an hour. Cloudy skies expected again Saturday. Chance for showers. Highs level off around 77. Mainly clear skies Saturday night. Lows level off around 60. I'm meteorologist Derek Height on 94.9 and 99.1 The River. Currently, it's 59 degrees.
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0: Here's your river forecast. Lows dip down to about 60 overnight under overcast skies with rain showers likely. Northeast winds 10 to 20 miles an hour. Cloudy skies expected again Saturday. Chance for showers. Highs level off around 77. Mainly clear skies Saturday night. Lows level off around 60. I'm meteorologist Derek Hite on 94.9 and 99.1 The River. Currently, it's 59 degrees.
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0: Here's your river forecast. Overcast overnight with rain showers likely. Lows dip down to about 58. Northeasterly winds 10 to 20 miles an hour. Cloudy skies expected again Saturday. Chance of rain showers. High temperatures reach up to 77. Lows level off around 60 Saturday night. Mainly clear skies. I'm meteorologist Derek Hite on 94.9 and 99.1 The River. Currently, it's 58 degrees.
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0: Here's your river forecast. Overcast overnight with rain showers likely. Lows dip down to about 58. Northeasterly winds 10 to 20 miles an hour. Cloudy skies expected again Saturday. Chance of rain showers. High temperatures reach up to 77. Lows level off around 60 Saturday night. Mainly clear skies. I'm meteorologist Derek Height on 94.9 and 99.1 The River. Currently, it's 58 degrees.
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0: Here's your river forecast. Cloudy skies expected today with a chance for showers. High temperatures reach up to 77. Winds out of the north 10 to 15 miles an hour. Lows dip down to about 60 tonight, mainly clear skies. Sunshine mixed with clouds at times tomorrow. Highs level off around 77. I'm meteorologist Derek Height on 94.9 and 99.1 The River. Right now, it's 58 degrees.
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5: Here's your river forecast. Cloudy skies expected today with a chance for showers. High temperatures reach up to 77. Winds out of the north, 10 to 15 miles an hour. Lows dip down to about 60 tonight, mainly clear skies. Sunshine mixed with clouds at times. Tomorrow, highs level off around 77. I'm meteorologist Eric Height on 94.9 and 99.1 The River. Right now, it's 58 degrees.
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1: Here's your river forecast. Cloudy skies expected today with a chance for showers. High temperatures reach up to 77. Winds out of the north 10 to 15 miles an hour. Lows dip down to about 60 tonight, mainly clear skies. Sunshine mixed with clouds at times tomorrow. Highs level off around 77. I'm meteorologist Derek Hite on 94.9 and 99.1 The River. Right now, it's 58 degrees.
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3: I'm Connie Salica. This is Intelligence for Your Health. Coming up, creatine isn't just for gym bros anymore. I'll tell you why it may help you stay active and mobile when you reach your 80s. Then I'll explain why your mood reset may just be one park bench away. Plus, our guest is microbiologist Jason Tetreault, also known as the Germ Guy. He'll tell us the germiest thing on a plane, in our homes, and if the 5-second rule is real. Jason, the Germ Guy, will also tell us why it's actually good for our kids to be exposed to the germs of other kids. But first, this is water tubing season, when people ride on inner tubes pulled by boats. But before your next water tube ride, be careful, because according to the Journal of Physical Activity and Health, water tubing injuries have almost tripled in the past 2 decades. And experts say children are more likely than adults to suffer serious head injuries because kids tend to pack 2 or more riders on a single inner tube, which exposes them to more danger if the tube flips over. So stick to the one rider at a time rule when water tubing.

0: It's intelligence for your health. And you are connected. Now, here's your host, Connie Sellecca.
1: You have probably heard of creatine as a gym supplement for bodybuilders, but it's now being used as a powerful tool for healthy aging. Longevity experts say creatine can help preserve muscle strength and energy as we age, and that's a big deal. Dr. Peter Attia, author of Outlive, says the muscle we build now determines how mobile we'll be in the last 10 years of our lives in our 80s and 90s. 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
2: 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The

0: coming up, we'll talk to the germ guy, Jason Tetreault. He'll explain why it's good for our kids and grandkids to be exposed to the germs and viruses of other kids in school. But first, if you're a runner and a shopaholic, I have good news. You have a legitimate reason to buy more running shoes. Because runners who rotate between two or more pairs of shoes lower their risk of injury by nearly 40%. That's according to the Journal of Medicine and Science in Sports. The reason? Because different shoes create different impact points when our feet hit the ground, which reduces the repetitive stress on our joints. So if you've been dying for a new pair of running shoes, you have a good excuse to go buy them.
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1: Does city living have your brain feeling fried? The fix may be as close as the nearest park bench. A new study from King's College London found that simply being near trees, out under the open sky, and listening to birdsong, even for a few minutes, can give your mental health a major lift. Using an app called Urban Mind, researchers tracked hundreds of people for a week, periodically asking how they felt in the moment and where they were. The result? When participants were surrounded by nature, especially greenery and birds, their mood improved and the benefits lasted for hours. And the effect was even stronger for people who were having mental health struggles. So nature helped the most stressed out people the most. The experts say this proves short-term exposure to nature has real, measurable benefits. And they suggest that to improve the mental health of people in big cities, local governments should invest in green spaces where people can quickly reconnect with nature. Because a few minutes of sky gazing and birdsong is truly powerful.
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13: Here's your river forecast. Cloudy skies expected today with a chance for showers. High temperatures reach up to 77. Winds out of the north 10 to 15 miles an hour. Lows dip down to about 60 tonight, mainly clear skies. Sunshine mixed with clouds at times tomorrow. Highs level off around 77. I'm meteorologist Derek Hite on 94.9 and 99.1 The River. Right now, it's 57 degrees.
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0: I'm Connie Sallica, and today our guest is Jason Tetreault. He calls himself a germ evangelical, and he's been researching bacteria, fungi, and viruses for 35 years and the ways in which they can influence our health. We've heard that it's good for kids to encounter germs and viruses from other kids in school because it ultimately strengthens their immune system. So I asked Jason if that's true.
1: It doesn't strengthen. It trains. Essentially, when you have that exposure to a microbe, it's kind of like a coach to your immune system. And it's telling your immune system what to do in this case. And again, if it's harmless, then there's nothing to do. But if it's a pathogen and it's trying to cause harm, then you want to make sure that those armed forces are called for. And the fact is the more training you have early in life, it's going to be able to help make sure you suffer less later on. So in that sense, when you have this type of encounter, it is almost like a natural vaccination. But the difference is that vaccines themselves are designed specifically not to cause disease. When you're dealing with the real deal, you will have some kind of acute illness. Now, it may be asymptomatic. You may not see anything. You may end up with a little bit of a fever, or maybe full blown with all sorts of symptoms, and you may need to go see a doctor. But there is going to be that vaccination effect, and that's going to help them down the road. Now, I have to be honest with you, this is where I lose parents as friends when I say this, so I already know what's going to come to me. The pain for you today in watching your kids being sick is going to mean a much safer tomorrow for them. But it really, really does annoy and frustrate today.
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1: Today we're talking to Jason Tetro, also known as the Germ Guy. He's an expert in health-related microbiology. And I asked him to tell us about some of the germiest places people encounter in their daily lives and how we can protect ourselves from harmful pathogens.
2: Anywhere other living organisms happen to be, there are going to be germs. We have our microbiomes and we have our microbial clouds. And what is that, you may ask? Well, it is a cloud of microbes that you shed or get rid of or throw into the environment every single hour. It can be in the millions, even if you're just sitting on a couch. So those bacteria, viruses, fungi too, Malassezia is a fungus that actually causes dandruff. These are the types of things that can get into the environment from you, and it's going to spread out everywhere. That's going to lead to contamination. And of course, you are going to see some places that are going to be a bit germier than others. So bathrooms, definitely going to be germy. Kitchens, and it's going to be doubly germy because of the introduction of microbes from foods and people trouncing around from outside, because kitchens do tend to be very close to the door. But if you were to look for the germiest places, it wouldn't be the room itself, it would be the items. So we're talking kitchen sponge, sinks, toothbrushes, cell phones, menus, and of course those debit machines, because those pin pads are germy as anything. What you want to do is, if it's a surface, you disinfect. If it's porous, you wash. And if it happens to be your hands and you don't have a sink, then it's alcohol hand sanitizer, 62 to 70% for 15 seconds at minimum.
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1: 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That's according to the University of Missouri. The worst choice? Cotton socks, because they trap sweat and create friction.

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2: 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I'm U.S. Transportation Secretary Sean Duffy.
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10: Here's your river forecast. Cloudy skies expected today with a chance for showers. High temperatures reach up to 77. Winds out of the north, 10 to 15 miles an hour. Lows dip down to about 60 tonight, mainly clear skies. Sunshine mixed with clouds at times tomorrow. Highs level off around 77. I'm meteorologist Derek Hite on 94.9 and 99.1 The River. Right now, it's 57 degrees.
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11: You're listening to Intelligence for Your Health. I'm Connie Salica. Coming up, a new study shows taking a break from doom scrolling isn't just good for your mood, it might actually

are less likely to go to restaurants. And when they do, they eat smaller amounts and order less. And here's something surprising. When one person in a group of diners is on a GLP-1 medication, everyone at the table generally eats and orders less too. Research analysts also say that GLP-1 users go to fast food restaurants less often and are 28% less likely to go to a sit-down restaurant too.

I'm Connie Sellecca with today's medical term, chronic venous insufficiency, or CVI. It's what President Donald Trump was diagnosed with after noticing mild swelling in his lower legs. CVI is a circulation issue when the vein valves in the legs can't function properly. The most common cause is deep vein thrombosis, when a blood clot damages the valve in your leg vein. And if a damaged valve can't close properly, gravity takes over. Blood struggles to flow upward toward your heart and instead flows backward, and that can cause blood to pool in the legs. Early symptoms of CVI include spider and varicose veins, achy and tired legs, and a tingling feeling. As it progresses, it can cause swelling or skin color changes on the affected leg. CVI typically affects people over age 50, and the risk goes up the older you get. Ultimately, about 1 in 20 adults will develop CVI. It can't be reversed, but it isn't usually life-threatening and does not result in amputation. Treatment includes wearing compression stockings, elevating the legs, and in some cases, surgery to improve blood flow. And that's today's medical term, chronic venous insufficiency, or CVI.

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0: I'm Connie Salica, and coming up, we'll hear more from microbiologist Jason Tetreault, also known as the Germ Guy. We'll ask him, if you drop food on the ground and pick it up within 5 seconds, is it still safe to eat? But first, it turns out belly fat in kids isn't always just baby fat. New research shows that by age 10, some kids are already showing early signs of heart disease and type 2 diabetes. And the biggest red flag? A growing waistline. Researchers from the University of Copenhagen followed nearly 1,000 kids from birth to age 10, tracking their waist-to-height ratio. And that one measurement predicted their long-term health. Kids whose bellies grew faster than their height had higher blood pressure, more inflammation, more insulin resistance, and lower levels of good cholesterol. The researchers say a child's belly size at age 10 is a huge predictor of future health, and doctors may want to add waist measurements to routine checkups.
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0: I'm Connie Sallica. This is Intelligence for Your Health. And what would happen if we all stopped doom scrolling? Well, the University of Texas at Austin studied it. And when participants didn't doom scroll for 2 weeks, 75% of them reported improved mental health. People were still allowed to make calls and text with their phones and use the internet on a computer, but an app blocked internet access on their phones. At the end of the study, people had improved attention spans, better sleep, and a boost to their well-being. The researchers say it's because the participants spent more time on hobbies, socializing in real life, and going outside. And one of the biggest changes the researchers saw was that attention spans improved to a degree comparable to reversing 10 years of age-related cognitive decline. Another result of the study? People who couldn't access the internet on their phones had a bigger and better reduction on symptoms of depression than antidepressants to a degree that was on par with cognitive behavioral therapy. The takeaway? We all need to get off our phones and stop doom scrolling.
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0: I'm Connie Sellecca, back with more health intelligence from microbiologist Jason Tetreault, also known as the Germ Guy. And I asked him about the biggest bacteria concerns when it comes to cooking and kitchens. Is it the cutting board, sponges, dish rags, raw meat, raw produce, or is it something else?
1: Bacteria love three things. Water, even if it's in the air, like a really nice humid environment, food, and a warm environment from about 60 to 100 degrees Fahrenheit. Now, when it has those, it can grow, and in some cases, double in number every 20 minutes. Where the real big threat, though, in the kitchen comes from isn't those things themselves, because you can look at those and say, you know what, that raw meat doesn't look great. I'm going to make sure that I don't touch that. I'm going to wash my hands. I'm going to disinfect my surfaces, et cetera, et cetera. It's the cross-contamination. And that's where the cutting boards, the sponges, the dish rags, and all of those come into play. But the most important thing that you really need to realize is that the utensils can be the worst thing. If you happen to be cutting raw meat and then you use that raw meat knife to cut a melon without disinfecting or washing it with 71 degrees Celsius or 160 degrees Fahrenheit water, you're putting yourself at risk. And this is, of course, how we see a lot of outbreaks happening in restaurants as well. So you want to make sure that you're disinfecting your surfaces. You are using that very hot water above 160 degrees Fahrenheit for washing all of your utensils. And if you do end up using disinfectant wipes, just remember one thing. You gotta let it sit for a certain amount of time. Otherwise, it's not going to be effective.
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13: Here's your river forecast. Cloudy skies expected today with a chance for showers.
2: High temperatures reach up to 77. Winds out of the north, 10 to 15 miles an hour. Lows dip down to about 60 tonight, mainly clear skies. Sunshine mixed with clouds at times tomorrow. Highs level off around 77. I'm meteorologist Derek Height on 94.9 and 99.1 The River. Right now, it's 57 degrees.
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0: I'm Connie Sellecca, back with more health intelligence from microbiologist Jason Tetro. And we were just talking to him about bacteria in the kitchen and when cooking. And that leads me to the 5-second rule. If we drop food on the ground and pick it up within 5 seconds, is it safe to eat?
1: Doesn't exist. Total myth. I've actually done this in the lab myself. As soon as a surface touches another surface, there's going to be transfer. Now, if it's dry, it may not be so much. If it's wet, there's going to be lots of transfer. So if you don't know the surface, like say a restaurant table, maybe if something drops on it, put it aside. But if you know it as a low traffic area, one that is part of your usual microbial space where your microbial cloud is all the time, have fun, pick it up, eat away. And remember, if it's a hard surface, it's going to have all the germs. If it's a soft, porous, or pillous surface, like a carpet, perhaps not so much. So, bagel on the carpet, bowl, dust it off, have fun. If it's PB&J on a raw meat cutting board, that's going in the garbage.
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0: Don't you hear me now, Rona? Won't you hear me now, Rona? Won't you hear me now? Yeah, yeah, yeah.
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2: I pledge allegiance to the flag of the United States of America and to the republic for which it stands, one nation, under God, indivisible, with liberty and justice for all.
3: Area funeral notices on this Saturday. The service for 89-year-old Rose Ella Valley of Waukon will be this morning at 11 o'clock. At St. Patrick Catholic Church in Waukon, the Martin Groff Funeral Home Waukon, serving the family of 89-year-old Rose Ella Valley of Waukon. The service for 96-year-old Joanne Kerr of Lansing will be this morning at 11 o'clock at United Methodist Church in Lansing. Friends may greet the family beginning at 9:30 until the service today at the church. Thornburg Groff Funeral Home Lansing, serving the family of 96-year-old Joanne Kerr of Lansing. And the service for 83-year-old Dorothy Jean Schmitz of Ionia, Mass of Christian Burial, Monday morning at 10:30 at Holy Family Parish, New Hampton. And friends may greet the family Sunday 4 to 6 at Hugeback Johnson Funeral Home and Crematory, New Hampton. Visitation also an hour prior to the Mass Monday at the funeral home for 83-year-old Dorothy Jean Schmitz of Ionia.
4: Good morning and welcome to Newsmakers, a presentation of LA Communications. I'm Darren Swinson. Our guest this morning is Clayton Burke from the Iowa DOT, giving us the latest on the Lansing Bridge Project.
5: Getting an update on what's going on with the Lansing Bridge Project, our friend Clayton Burke from the Iowa Department of Transportation joining us. And Clayton, we haven't had you on for a while. I think the last time we had you on was the center span being put into place, and that happened a while back now. What's the latest going on with the project as we speak?
6: Yeah, Darren, thanks for having me again. So we've been making a lot of progress since we set that center span. We've been working on the decking for the concrete deck, to be able to pour the concrete and get the deck ready for the safety railing that goes on top of it. To do that, the contractor's been installing wood and plywood forms across the steel beams on the bottom of the truss. So that's what will ultimately support the concrete and the rebar before the concrete is poured. We think we're shooting for about an August 1st date for the first deck pour, where we place the concrete on those wooden forms, and we have to place it in three separate pours to load the truss correctly. So we will pour the Iowa portion of the bridge first on that August 1st-ish date, and then the Wisconsin portion, and then we'll flip and do the center portion. And the center portion is much larger, so they'll actually pour that from the center out in two directions. And so they'll be getting concrete from both Iowa and Wisconsin. And they'll have two paving machines spread that concrete over an entire day.
5: This may seem like an obvious question, but I think it's a little more complex of an answer than most of us think. How is pouring concrete for a bridge different than pouring concrete for a general road project?
6: For a general road project, you can have a ready mix truck or a dump truck pull up to the paving machine and dump the concrete. For a bridge deck, you can't just have a truck pull up and pour the concrete out. You have to have some form of placement machine. In our case, typically you use a pump, and the pump will get the concrete out as far as you need it to go, and then slowly bring the concrete back to the end of the bridge deck. In our case, we have a truss over the deck, so a pump would not be able to reach as far as we need it to. So we're going to use a belt system, which, just like a big conveyor belt, you put the concrete on it, and then it goes out and reaches as far as you need it to, and then you slowly pull it in as you're finishing the bridge deck. So this, we don't use belt systems very often, so this is a pretty unique aspect of the project. And it'll be exciting to see.
5: In this process of putting concrete on a new bridge like this, would it be fair to say that this would be a different way of doing it depending on every bridge that you're dealing with, or is there a little bit standard of a way to pour concrete onto a new bridge?
6: The pouring of the concrete will be different using that belting system, but after the concrete gets onto the bridge deck forms, then we're just using a typical paver, which we call a Bidwell or a concrete deck paving machine, and it has a plate that slides back.

0: So for a bridge deck, we would typically wait about 7 or a week. And for a roadway, we use sensors that tell us when the concrete has enough strength for the contractor to keep moving and keep constructing that roadway. So there you may have the roadway open in 3 days or less.
1: All right. Once the concrete is poured and settled, what's the next step in the process?
0: With the concrete deck set, after we finish all three pours, then we have to get the safety railing on the side of the bridge deck so that, nobody drives off the side of the bridge. And to do that, we're using a special railing that our typical railings are just concrete all the way to the top. We're using a special railing that's only half concrete and then half steel railing, so that you can still see over the side of the bridge and you can still have some of that view that you used to have with the old bridge. So to construct that, the contractor will place rebar that connects the railing to the bridge deck, and then they'll set forms along the railing along the bridge deck and pour concrete into those forms for the lower half of the barrier rail. And then they'll attach the steel railing on top of that. And that does take some time, so I think it'll take longer than people think. They'll see a contractor out there doing something. They'll be working on the railing, and it might take a month or a little longer to get all of that complete.
1: And how was that design decided upon? How'd you come up with the decision that you're going to do a little c concrete, a little steel for the protective railings on the side?
0: Yeah, so we needed to provide a what we call a TL5 crash rating for the barrier, and that's just a technical term that means that it's been tested with certain vehicles hitting it at different angles and it still performs to an adequate level. And TL5 is, I believe, the highest, at least it was a while ago. And so we knew we had to select a barrier rail that met certain crash standards that we use these in Iowa for our bridges. So we had options. We could either use our standard barrier or we could use an alternate barrier that still met those crash requirements. And we knew that the existing bridge, part of the beauty of that bridge was the view that you had as you cross the bridge. So the decision was made to, this is a Pennsylvania DOT design, but it's one of the only open rail designs that's been crash tested that meets our standards. So that's why we selected this specific railing.
1: And when you discuss the TL5 standard, is that a federal standard that you're talking about?
0: Now you're asking some tough questions, Darren.
1: Well, I'm a
0: it's
1: reporter. I got
0: it's
1: to do my job, buddy.
0: exactly. No, it's it gets technical. So there's the federal requirement on the national highway system to have, we call them MASH tested devices, but it's the Manual on Assessing Safety Hardware. I'm gonna get this wrong and somebody can correct me, but it's federal highway manual that dictates all that testing and how you come up with the crash rating. And so it would meet federal MASH testing standards.
1: All right. That's what covers the top of my head right now, Clayton. Anything else the public needs to know about the project and the work you're doing right now?
0: There's a lot of rumors going around that we're going to have the bridge open at least one lane by the end of the year. And our official stance is still that we're going to have it open by the spring of 2027. We are building it as absolutely fast as we possibly can, but there's still a lot of the summer left and into the fall. There's a lot of things that can happen. So we're still comfortable with that spring of 2027 date and the

0: one lane thing. We would only open it to one lane if that would save us an entire winter of waiting until we can finish the bridge. Otherwise, we're working to get both lanes open rather than just one.
1: And would there be some safety concerns with only having one lane open, in a situation like that?
0: I wouldn't say there'd be safety concerns. It's just an operational challenge.
1: Okay.
0: So we would use traffic signals at the ends of the bridge and on North 2nd Street to control the crossing of the bridge with only one lane. And so it would not be ideal. There would be some pretty lengthy traffic signals people would have to wait to go through, but it would be shorter than a car ferry trip and more reliable. So that's where we're balancing, having the car ferry over the winter versus can we at least get one lane open, if at all possible.
1: And I'm tempted to ask you when you would make that decision, but that's probably an unfair question at this point, right?
0: It all comes down to how things progress, and if we get any major storms, flooding, some technical issues with the bridge deck or the railing, which we don't anticipate, but it all we'll have to see how things go over the next several months.
1: All right, Clayton, you keep us informed as always. We appreciate you taking the time to provide the information of what's going on with the Lansing Bridge Project. Appreciate the time and the information as always, sir.
0: Anytime, Darren.
1: Clayton Burke with the Iowa DOT giving us the latest on the Lansing Bridge Project.
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8: Here's your river forecast. Chance of rain showers today, otherwise cloudy skies expected. High temperatures reach up to 77. North winds 10 to 15 miles an hour. Lows dip down to about 60 tonight, mainly clear. Sunshine mixed with clouds at times tomorrow. High temperatures reach up to 77. I'm meteorologist Derek Height on 94.9 and 99.1 The River. Currently, it's 57 degrees.
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10: Welcome back to Intelligence for Your Health. I'm Connie Salica. Coming up, we'll have more from our guest, microbiologist Jason Tetreault. He'll tell us about the germiest spot on a plane. It may surprise you. I'll also tell you which activity could give your toddler a 20-month head start in learning. But first, after a hard day of yard work or a tough gym session, enjoy a rosemary soak. The Journal of Rehabilitation Medicine says a rosemary-infused bath could provide relief in 15 minutes. First, the warm bath water improves blood flow to muscles and joints. Then the rosemary has a compound that dials down inflammation and calms pain receptors. If you want to have a rosemary soak, mix a half cup of dried rosemary in 1 cup of boiling water like you're making tea. Let it steep in for 20 minutes and then add it to your bath water after it cools.

0: Here's Betsy Chase with 10 seconds to a healthier you.
1: When you're angry and frustrated, you might think venting will make you feel better. But psychologist Dr. Jeffrey Lohr says venting almost always raises stress. Because unless you actually solve the problem, it'll likely fester and make you more angry and frustrated over time. And that's a big deal, since chronic stress is a leading factor in everything from heart disease to cancer. So find a relaxing way to de-stress, like exercise or meditation.

0: I'm Connie Sellecca with more intelligence for your health from the germ guy, Jason Tetreault. If you'd like to know more about him, go to jasontetreault.com. That's T-E-T-R-O. And when it comes to airplanes, what are the germiest spots? Is it the tray table, the magazines, and is the coffee safe to drink?
1: You know, when we talk about the germiest spots on an airplane, I tend to gross people out because the actual germiest spot is the one no one ever thinks about. Is the headrest. And I know right now, everybody out there is just, no. Yes, we did the studies. So essentially, you got the table, you got the lavatory, you got the seat pocket, you got the handles on the lavatory. Yes, they all have microbes, but the headrest is where you're going to find the most germs. And why is that? Because it's the least washed. It's the least disinfected. No one ever thinks to do it. And while we may have those nice flaps in order to be able to help protect the seat itself, they don't get changed that often. Now, as for that magazine, I got to tell you something. It's not a hard surface. So it's porous. Things are going to get inside of it if they happen to get wet. However, in this particular case, unless you're going to be licking the magazine, which probably you're not going to, then it's not really that much of a case. Now, the coffee, it's going to be over 160 degrees Fahrenheit, which is good. It's going to make sure that it's safe. It may not taste that great, though, because at 8,000 PSI, which is what we normalize pressurized cabins to be, water boils at 91 degrees Celsius. And the thing is good coffee is made after it's 94 to 95 degrees Celsius. So it may not taste great, but at least it's going to be microbiologically safe.
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0: I'm Connie Sallica. This is Intelligence for Your Health. And here's a number to keep in mind. 49. That's the age when researchers say most people suddenly become a lot less active. A study from Northeastern University looked at brain scans and activity levels of nearly 600 people, ages 18 to 81. And they found that physical activity takes a nosedive right around age 49. Why does that happen? It may be your brain's fault. As we age, the part of the brain that helps control impulses starts to change, which means instead of getting up and moving, your brain's more likely to say, nah, let's just sit on the couch. So let this be a wake-up call. Knowing when the slowdown hits can help us build stronger movement habits before it gets harder. Also, when it comes to exercise, start young. Kids who play sports are more likely to stay active as adults. And if you've crossed the 49 mark, make movement fun. We're more likely to stay active if we enjoy it.
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0: Here's an email I received at Connie@intelligenceforyourhealth.com. It comes from Kayla Whittle, who writes, if one of my friends or kids gets poison ivy or poison oak, can I catch it from them? Kayla, the answer is no. That's according to the Mayo Clinic. The rash isn't infectious and can't be transmitted by touching blisters on someone else's skin. It's an allergic reaction caused only by oil on the plant's leaves called urushiol, which can trigger a painful rash up to 48 hours after contact. The only time you could get it from someone else is if you touched the clothes or shoes they were wearing when they were contaminated, which still have the oil on them. Generally speaking, to protect yourself, remember the saying, leaves of three, let them be. And if you suddenly realize you've touched poison oak or ivy, you may be able to avoid the rash if you wash the area thoroughly with water and dish soap within 10 minutes. The dish soap will cut through the plant's oils and rinse them away. Thank you for your email, Kayla. I hope this helps.
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15: Here's your river forecast. Chance of rain showers today. Otherwise, cloudy skies expected. High temperatures reach up to 77. North winds 10 to 15 miles an hour. Lows dip down to about 60 tonight, mainly clear. Sunshine mixed with clouds at times tomorrow. High temperatures reach up to 77. I'm meteorologist Derek Height on 94.9 and 99.1 The River. Currently, it's 57 degrees.
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1: Healthy living at home, at school, or on the road. 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
2: Teaching babies to swim is good for safety and exercise, but it could have other benefits as well. Researchers found that toddlers who had taken baby swimming classes did better on physical tests involving gripping, reaching, and balance compared to toddlers who had no swimming experience. Swimming also involves babies' cognitive function. The boost comes from the bilateral cross-patterning movements involved in swimming. That's just a fancy way of saying swimming uses both sides of the body, and that can help a baby's brain grow. Cross-patterning movements build neurons throughout the brain, but especially in the area that involves communication. And down the road, that can improve a child's reading skills, language development, and academic learning. In a four-year study of more than 7,000 children, those who swam were more physically and mentally developed compared to kids who did not swim. Specifically, the 3 to 5-year-olds who swam were 11 months ahead of other kids when it came to their verbal skills. They were 6 months ahead in math skills. They were also 17 months ahead in recall and 20 months ahead in understanding directions.
3: 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Intelligence for Your Health with Connie Selica.

0: I'm Connie Sallica with more intelligence for your health from our guest, the germ guy, microbiologist Jason Tetreault. And ever since iPhones came out, we've been hearing how much bacteria our tech devices harbor. So I asked Jason, how bad are they?
1: They're very, very germy. There exists study after study after study showing how germy electronics are. Phones, tablets, keyboards, mice, watches, remote controls, and don't forget medical devices like blood pressure monitors and thermometers. When you have contact with humans, you have microbial transfer, and that can happen anywhere at any time. So, as much as you might think that rubbing that cell phone on your shirt is going to be enough, it's not. You're going to have to make sure that you're disinfecting regularly with a wipe. Now, if you don't want to buy those disinfectant wipes, go to the rubbing alcohol. Buy that. Spray that on the surface, wait 1 minute, and then wipe. You're just as good as ever. And that way you can make sure that they're all safe. Oh, and by the way, that's what they do in hospitals as well. So, you know you're doing it right.
2: 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Intelligence for your health.

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5: Here's your river forecast. Chance of rain showers today, otherwise cloudy skies expected. High temperatures reach up to 77. North winds 10 to 15 miles an hour. Lows dip down to about 60 tonight, mainly clear. Sunshine mixed with clouds at times tomorrow. High temperatures reach up to 77. I'm meteorologist Derek Height on 94.9 and 99.1 The River. Currently, it's 57 degrees.
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Here's Dido on the river.

0: Thanks for spending your Saturday with the River 94.9 and 99.1. And we've got the Walk on Fire Department annual pancake breakfast tomorrow, 7 a.m. to noon at the Walk on Fire Station. Free will donations will be accepted at the door. So come on over, support the firefighters, and get your belly filled as well with some delicious pancakes. 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
6: Here's your river forecast. Chance of rain showers today, otherwise cloudy skies expected. High temperatures reach up to 77. North winds 10 to 15 miles an hour. Lows dip down to about 60 tonight, mainly clear. Sunshine mixed with clouds at times tomorrow. High temperatures reach up to 77. I'm meteorologist Derek Height on 94.9 and 99.1, The River. Currently, it's 57 degrees.
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4: Here's your river forecast. Chance of rain showers today, otherwise cloudy skies expected. High temperatures reach up to 77. North winds 10 to 15 miles an hour. Lows dip down to about 60 tonight, mainly clear. Sunshine mixed with clouds at times tomorrow. High temperatures reach up to 77. I'm meteorologist Derek Height on 94.9 and 99.1 The River. Right now, it's 60 degrees.
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0: 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As always, we keep you updated with weather. That's next. Music from Phil Collins. And also before 11 o'clock, the Pure Prairie League. Good morning.
1: Here's your river forecast. Chance of rain showers today, otherwise cloudy skies expected. High temperatures reach up to 77. North winds 10 to 15 miles an hour. Lows dip down to about 60 tonight, mainly clear. Sunshine mixed with clouds at times tomorrow. High temperatures reach up to 77. I'm meteorologist Derek Height on 94.9 and 99.1 The River. Currently 63.
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Yeah, listen to me weekday mornings 6 to 10 for, I don't know, some great music for sure. 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

Pet Shop Boys in the late Dusty Springfield, 94.9, 99.1, The River. Welcome to August. Welcome to the weekend. 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
6: Here's your river forecast. Chance of rain showers today, otherwise cloudy skies expected. High temperatures reach up to 77. North winds 10 to 15 miles an hour. Lows dip down to about 60 tonight, mainly clear. Sunshine mixed with clouds at times tomorrow. High temperatures reach up to 77. I'm meteorologist Derek Hite on 94.9 and 99.1 The River. Currently 63.
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Dan Fogelberg on the way. Also, the group War. Right now, Christina Aguilera. 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

0: Don't you dare touch that dial. Because like the song says, you are out of time. You're almost there, but don't panic. There's still more music to come before you're completely engulfed in the blissful embrace of that little light you see in the distance. Soon you'll be healed, forgiven, and refreshed, free from all trauma, pain, guilt, and shame. You may even forget your own name. But before you dwell in that house forever, here's 30 minutes of easy listening to some slow tracks on 103.5 Dawn FM.
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0: Dan Fogelberg on the river, 94.9 and 99.1. Josh Blake, it's August 1st. And reminder about the Matt Sweeney Memorial Ride tomorrow. Registration at 9:30. They're going to be starting at the Village Farm and Home in Waukon. They'll come back, and they've got a DJ afterwards at Lids Bar and Grill. It's $10 per rider. And kickstands up at 11. So, yeah, this Sunday, car and motorcycle ride, the Matt Sweeney Memorial Ride.
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0: Amy Grant, 94.9, 99.1, The River and War, right before that, Summer, as we welcome in August today. Monday, we'll have the sign-up for the Tropical Vacation for Two, the Passport to Paradise giveaway. 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It'll be at WFR, otherwise known as Walk on Feed Ranch. But, yeah, WFR 50th celebration this Monday, and Old Highway 9 west of Walk On. 3 until 7, we'll have the registration for the whole time there. The cattlemen going to be there. They're going to have ice cream shakes and corn maize and some fun things for the kids as well. So you can sign up for that trip. The qualifiers will be drawn out, and they will be in the running for the tropical trip taking place this winter.
1: Here's your river forecast. Chance of rain showers today, otherwise cloudy skies expected. High temperatures reach up to 77. North winds 10 to 15 miles an hour. Lows dip down to about 60 tonight, mainly clear. Sunshine mixed with clouds at times tomorrow. High temperatures reach up to 77. I'm meteorologist Derek Height on 94.9 and 99.1 The River. Currently 63.
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5: Here's your river forecast. Sunshine mixed with clouds at times this afternoon, with a slight chance for isolated rain showers. High temperatures reach up to 78. Northerly winds 8 to 15 miles an hour. Partly cloudy skies tonight. Slight chance for isolated rain showers. Lows level off around 61. I'm meteorologist Derek Height on 94.9 and 99.1 The River. Currently 68.
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I'm Josh Blake, and typically your weekday morning guy, filling in today, having fun, playing great songs. Richard Marx now, The Endless Summer Nights.

0: 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So you don't want to cook breakfast and do all the cleanup? 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
7: Here's your river forecast. Sunshine mixed with clouds at times this afternoon, with a slight chance for isolated rain showers. High temperatures reach up to 78. Northerly winds 8 to 15 miles an hour. Partly cloudy skies tonight. Slight chance for isolated rain showers. Lows level off around 61. I'm meteorologist Derek Height on 94.9 and 99.1 The River. 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

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I'm Josh Blake, your morning guy. 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
3: Here's your river forecast. Slight chance for storms this afternoon, otherwise partly cloudy skies. Highs around 78, north winds 8 to 15 miles an hour. Mainly clear tonight, slight chance for storms. Lows level off around 61. Highs level off around 77 tomorrow, sunshine mixed with clouds at times. I'm meteorologist Derek Hite on 94.9 and 99.1 The River. Right now, it's 72 degrees.
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4: Here's your river forecast. Slight chance for storms this afternoon, otherwise partly cloudy skies. Highs around 78, north winds 8 to 15 miles an hour. Mainly clear tonight, slight chance for storms, lows level off around 61. Highs level off around 77 tomorrow, sunshine mixed with clouds at times. I'm meteorologist Derek Height on 94.9 and 99.1 The River. Right now, it's 72 degrees.
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8: Here's your river forecast. Partly cloudy this afternoon with a slight chance of thunderstorms. Highs level off around 78. North winds 8 to 15 miles an hour. Lows dip down to about 61 tonight. Slight chance for storms. A mix of clouds and sun tomorrow. Highs level off around 78. I'm meteorologist Derek Height on 94.9 and 99.1 The River. Right now, 75.
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0: here's your river forecast. Partly cloudy this afternoon with a slight chance of thunderstorms. Highs level off around 78, north winds 8 to 15 miles an hour. Lows dip down to about 61 tonight, slight chance for storms. A mix of clouds and sun tomorrow, highs level off around 78. I'm meteorologist Derek Height on 94.9 and 99.1 The River. Right now, 75.
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6: Here's your river forecast. Partly cloudy this afternoon with a slight chance of thunderstorms. Highs level off around 78. North winds 8 to 15 miles an hour. Lows dip down to about 61 tonight. Slight chance for storms. A mix of clouds and sun tomorrow. Highs level off around 78. I'm meteorologist Derek Height on 94.9 and 99.1 The River. Currently, it's 76 degrees.
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0: Here's your river forecast. Partly cloudy this afternoon with a slight chance of thunderstorms. Highs level off around 78. North winds 8 to 15 miles an hour. Lows dip down to about 61 tonight. Slight chance for storms. A mix of clouds and sun tomorrow. Highs level off around 78. I'm meteorologist Derek Height on 94.9 and 99.1 The River. Currently, it's 76 degrees.
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4: Here's your river forecast. Lows dip down to about 61 tonight under mainly clear skies with a slight chance of thunderstorms, northerly winds around 5 miles an hour. Sunshine mixed with clouds at times tomorrow. High temperatures reach up to 78. Lows dip down to about 57 tomorrow night, mainly clear skies. I'm meteorologist Derek Height on 94.9 and 99.1 The River. Currently 77.
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0: here's your river forecast.
1: Lows dip down to about 61
0: tonight,
1: under mainly clear skies, with a slight chance of thunderstorms, northerly winds around 5 miles an hour. Sunshine mixed with clouds at times tomorrow, high temperatures reach up to 78. Lows dip down to about 57
0: tomorrow night, mainly clear skies.
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6: Here's your river forecast. The lows dip down to about 61 tonight under mainly clear skies with a slight chance of thunderstorms, northerly winds around 5 miles an hour. Sunshine mixed with clouds at times tomorrow. High temperatures reach up to 78. Lows dip down to about 57 tomorrow night, mainly clear skies. I'm meteorologist Derek Height on 94.9 and 99.1 The River. Currently, it's 78 degrees.
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6: Here's your river forecast. Lows dip down to about 61 tonight under mainly clear skies with a slight chance of thunderstorms, northerly winds around 5 miles an hour. Sunshine mixed with clouds at times tomorrow. High temperatures reach up to 78. Lows dip down to about 57 tomorrow night, mainly clear skies. I'm meteorologist Derek Height on 94.9 and 99.1 The River. Currently, it's 78 degrees.
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4: Here's your river forecast. Lows dip down to about 61 tonight under mainly clear skies with a slight chance of thunderstorms, northerly winds around 5 miles an hour. Sunshine mixed with clouds at times tomorrow. High temperatures reach up to 78. Lows dip down to about 57 tomorrow night, mainly clear skies. I'm meteorologist Derek Height on 94.9 and 99.1 The River. Currently, it's 78 degrees.
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4: Here's your river forecast. Lows dip down to about 61 tonight, under mainly clear skies, with a slight chance of thunderstorms, northerly winds.

0: around 5 miles an hour. Sunshine mixed with clouds at times. Tomorrow, high temperatures reach up to 78. Lows dip down to about 57 tomorrow night, mainly clear skies. I'm meteorologist Derek Height on 94.9 and 99.1 The River. Currently, it's 78 degrees.
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